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0: In my poor heart of

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For men come and go, but Karine is here and here she will remain. 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
1: 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Minerva.
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3: 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That's the time to rise and shine.
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0: Je hoorde Frankie Lymon is een teenager zijn. 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
1: And you know, everybody's talking about the good old days, right? Everybody, the good old days, the good old days. Well, let's talk about the good old days. Come to think of it, as bad as we think they are, these will become the good old days for our children. But why don't we try to remember?

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I'll be all right. 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

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Without your love, it's a melody played on a penny arcade. It's a Barnum and Bailey world, just as far.

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Without your love, it's a melody played on a penny arcade. It's the Barnum and Bailey world, just as